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1: Hey, I'm Ray Dalton and you're listening to my new single Go That High. I hope you enjoy.
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3: I've been rolling on the weekend. I've been dancing from the daylight to the dark. I've been floating

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Hoops, Spurs, boots. 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

It's not time to make a change. 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You're still young, that's your fault. There's so much you have to know.

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today, cause baby, you were born this way. No matter gay, straight or bi, let's be in transgender life. I'm on the right track. Radio NFL Ruhr. Und weiter geht's.